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Have hands stiff in a rebellious fear. Wipe out the troubles of the tear. So this is how the Rastaman's fear. Roots rock reggae Africa.

0: Robbie Krieger.
1: There was that thing about a Doors concert
0: The Doors
1: where
0: były absolutnie nieprzewidywalne.
1: We never really knew what was going to happen.
2: If the doors of perception were cleansed, everything would appear to man as it is, infinite.
0: Ray Manzarek.
3: Jim opened the door totally.
0: Jim za szeroko otworzył te drzwi. Wystarczyło na niego spojrzeć, ten facet był w innym świecie, kompletnie szalony.